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5: 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This is not just a handover of two kids, but a delivery of my administration's promise of empowering the youth through job-driven skills. You have to prove that the immense investment in your training was worthy and that there is need to mobilize more resources to support others. I wish to thank our partners, Kenya Commercial Bank Foundation, for considering working with Nyamira County under the Tuachiri program.
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7: The issue that Honorable Mogaka has raised Is very crucial in our current economy Mr. Speaker You can imagine the parents who have children Living with disability They don't work the whole day. They go for half duty because taking care of a child living with a disability is another job. So this should not even be taken as something that needs to be given a thought. It is something that should be given a consideration. We help these parents. The fact that we give a waiver to people living with a disability, the parents should even be given double because there is also disability in the mind of a parent taking care of a child with a disability. So I support what Honorable Steve has presented before this house, and an action should be taken even within 1 week. We should have a response before we go for the recess.
8: Yes,
7: thank you,
8: Honorable
7: Mr. Speaker.
8: Mkimani.
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3: protecting vulnerable populations, promoting cultural heritage, ensuring that every woman, child, a man, a girl, or a boy has an opportunity to realize their full potential and contribute to national development. An enhanced partnership with development partners, civil society organizations, counties, and the private sector. And we are very deliberate in ensuring that we inform the society what is happening. Allow me to thank the UN Women and other partners who have really been very handy in supporting our programs. Collaboration is fundamental to achieving meaningful and lasting progress on gender equality and women empowerment. Together, we have expanded economic empowerment initiatives, strengthened GBV prevention and response systems, promoted women's leadership and participation, and supported implementation of Kenya's national and international gender equality commitments.
0: Nechinga kichwa igu mwakilishi weki ombe kiobo mwwe chinse boi kiaba subatega Kenya Antonio Ngabala Sodonon niga teviru unu mwabaru webi gambiru koganya nevi nevi yoku uniru igu kwa basubati boi igu vya menta kane kuruwe kia mwwe kwa iku minabitatu ege tambo kiro gia konyiru mwono kwa yiri yevi nevi una kwa kiani ugu ichurina na kwa bo.
4: And gender-based violence is a priority for UN Women as we work closely with government and civil society because it is a risk for society. The gender-based violence affects the fabric of society. It does erode trust within families, within community, and even towards government. It affects development, personal development, and looking at the justice system, we were able to increase the number of gender-based violence courts from 1 to 13. And this is a huge impact in terms of accelerating the process, the judicial process to address backlog. It is an issue that threatens social cohesion and that it is an agenda that should not just be carried by women's government, but the whole society.
5: Igesa FM is tishinuligini asamangana maya.
0: Umu women rep ya kaunti ya Kisii Omosikedonya Doris Sabori negati ya babunge bagenda reta gusuguma uko buzuye uko ruserwa kwebango wochi asaba iburi bari babwatabana bamenye teno burema uko anase 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
6: The issue that Honorable Mogaka's raised is very crucial in our current economy, Mr. Speaker. You can imagine the parents who have children living with disability, they don't work the whole day, they go for half duty because taking care of a child living with a disability is another job. So this should not even be taken as something that needs to be given a thought. It is something that should be given a consideration. We help these parents. The fact that we give a waiver to people living with a disability, the parents should even be given double, because there is also disability in the mind of a parent taking care of a child living with a disability. So I support what Honorable Steve has presented before this House, and an action should be taken even within 1 week. We should have a response before we go for the recess.
7: Yes,
6: thank you, Mr. Speaker.
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8: We are handing over 2 kids to 178 best performing graduates in the April 2026 NEET exam from our various vocational training centers. This is not just a handover of 2 kids, but a delivery of my administration's promise of empowering the youth through job-driven skills. You have to prove that the immense investment in your training was worthy and that there is need to mobilize more resources to support others. I wish to thank our partners, Kenya Commercial Bank Foundation, for considering working with Nyamira County under the Tuachiri program.
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0: And by the way, Nerin Chirabe, Nayoko Kumura Family System with Rasokunya Tuching, Ernich Record Chaye, Chabuita Sematko, Ayogu Mabwaye. We celebrate 19 years, by the way, without Madilu System. Meanwhile, Avantua Widich Vesa Gaiga, so I don't know what I'm going to do. A Kinguch in the Kolia Abawi. On this wonderful morning.
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0: 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Enjoy. 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
6: 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Then the same government becomes bad because the deputy president comes from Tharaka Nithi.
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12: 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It will be the choice of parents if they want to pay. But if parents don't want to pay, we now have a model that will pay for every child.
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20: Mr. Junet Mohammed, minority leader of the National Assembly, did you personally receive money to induce you to vote the way you did for the impeachment of former deputy president?
2: Myself, no, I have not received any money.
20: So,
2: and I did not need any money to impeach.
20: Okay.
2: Gachagua.
20: So, but you know about money that was being distributed. How did you come across this?
2: No, you see, Yvonne, you have to look at some things in the context of... So I was talking about in the context of people lobbying. Some people who are lobbying and talking to other people so that they can impeach. So I was... That's the context I was speaking on.
18: Wakati tulikuwa tunafukuza kashagu wa kasi, kuna kitu ilitembea hapo, huko bunge. Wacha niseme ukweli.
20: But this is not somebody lobbying. You said that Aaron Cheruiyot, who is a senator, was the one distributing.

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3: My radio presenter, how are you?
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You're going to Geoffrey Abuga Kuru Texas, so to Kobuya, Saban to Bonsra Mashe Kona, Santa Sana. 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